Everything's gonna be all right. Everything's gonna be all right.

0: just a little bossy. 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You never want to hesitate, you better take them with them. 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Pay strict attention to the music and the fascinating rhythm. 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And then you never have to worry about striking a little groove.
1: 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Baby, that was really something to hear. Glad I left my ear. Funny when you're moving and you're grooving, how you haven't got a second for a little and you're bobbing cause you go too fast. Time passes, this groove's too good to last. When you're talking fast, you're lying under anybody buying. That's the saying, everybody's laying down. But you got away, playing what you play, saying what you say, turning everything around. Everybody's got to dig it if they don't fit them. 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And you really did.

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Yeah, good old Harlem. 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There's Duke Ellington up in Harlem. He writes all his tunes in Harlem. 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

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No matter where you go, you can find a bayou. You reach too high, they can't escape from here. You suddenly fall from the top of tall trees. The jungle is catching up. Hold on, get up again. The jungle moves in on you. Listen, don't believe the spirit of the night. Live for today, never give up the fight. Dance the night away, this dance be your escape. You'll survive, you just gotta wait. The jungle's catching up.